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2: I remember one time we were, I think it might have been in Finland, but we could have walked to the stage to play, but for some reason they wanted to drive us, and it was this sand.
3: I remember that.
2: And they wanted to drive us in this limo, but the limo kind of got stuck in the sand. And then the intro music started to play, and we're like, so we just had to get out of the vehicle and rush there.
3: Why are we in this ridiculous limo?
2: And then there's this other place in Switzerland, and we've played it twice, but you play the show, and the only way to leave is through the audience. So we just play the show, and then and you're just sitting in this van, and everybody's moving, and you're driving at a snail's pace while everyone's looking in. And you're like, this is... So that's kind of like a Spinal Tap-ish.
4: Yeah.
2: But it's constant stuff like that you just... That movie is so true to life that you always... It is a real Bible for touring musicians.
4: Yeah, that's what I understood, that the everyday life is so weird and everything is happening all the time that you don't even kind of notice all those small little things that is happening all the time. That,
3: yeah.
4: Expect the unexpectable every day.
3: It doesn't even faze me now. I just don't even clock it.
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0: Duff McKagan ja Susan Holmes McKagan. Three Chords and the Truth. Radio Rock.
1: Hey, it's Duff McKagan.
2: And I'm Susan Holmes McKagan. Welcome back to our show, Three Chords and the Truth.
1: Yeah, it's Slash Week.
2: It's Slash Week. That's a good week. Everybody loves Slash.
1: Slash's birthday, July 23rd.
2: Happy birthday, buddy.
1: Yeah.
2: We love you so much. And speaking of Slash, I'm so super happy and proud of him with his latest. He does the music for this new, it's in season two, but it's still a newest show. It's called The Crow Girl. If you haven't seen it, please check it out. It's on Paramount Plus for season two. And the music is done by Slash and Adam Price. So go check it out.
1: Yeah, he's a producer on that thing. I thought we'd start off with a little instrumental Slash from his first solo record. Dave Grohl playing drums, myself playing bass.
2: Nice.
1: This is this cool instrumental. This is Slash with Watch This.
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1: That was Dirty Black Summer by Danzig, which is always a good, cool song to play in the summertime.
2: Indeed.
1: Dirty Black Summer.
2: Get it, babe.
1: Susan and I, we like typo negative.
2: We do.
1: And we play them on the show. Kind of the same song all the time. We love this song.
2: Well, we can't get enough of it. They're just so bitchin'. They're so, like, I don't know, themselves. There's no other band in the world like them. I feel like.
1: Yes.
2: Authentic.
1: Authentic. This is typo negative with I Don't Wanna Be Me.
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0: and the Truth. 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
1: All right, you just heard some...
2: Hellbent for Leather by Judas Priest.
1: And we love that. We can't get enough Priest up in here either. But I'm going to talk to you a little bit next about the Guns N' Roses tour. Are you excited?
2: Starts today in Raleigh.
1: I'm so excited for you.
2: On Slash's birthday.
1: Wow. Going out with a bang here. Yeah. Loves it. So yeah, you're in Raleigh, North Carolina. And then you guys go on to Saratoga Springs, New York. We're going to see my cousin Heidi.
2: I will.
1: And Lars. And then some of our other friends. And that should be a beautiful time of year to be there and play there.
2: Yeah, it'll be nice. And it's nice an American tour here and there to see, you know, you get to see some family and some people that have moved to places or whatever. Just, you know, once in a while you get to see some peeps, you know.
1: Yeah, it's a cool area. I know my dad used to live there. And I used to go there all the time when I lived in New York. Hop on the train and ride up the Hudson River. It was stunning.
2: Yeah, I bet.
1: So beautiful.
2: I bet by train.
1: Yeah. I mean, it's like race course. Oh, there's Hadley.
2: our dog just dropped his ball for us, which means, you know, he wants to play.
1: Yeah.
2: This is Guns N' Roses with Crazy.
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0: Duff McKagan ja Susan Holmes McKagan. Three Chords and the Truth. Radio Rock.
1: All right, that was some Sabbath with Children of the Grave. Can never get enough of that one. This whole week's playlist is pretty stellar, I'm going to say. You're going to want to listen to it again. In fact, our show re-airs again every day. Did you know that?
2: It does.
1: You can catch us again. We listed on our Instagram the show days and times. So,
2: and if you want to request, also go to at Susan Holmes McKagan and DM her request, and she looks through these things. Any comments, you know, if Susan asks a question, you can answer back on
1: DM. I love hearing from you guys. So sweet.
2: Rose Tattoo, one of my favorite bands. They're from Australia. They've been around since about, 1979 or so. Just one of the coolest. Angry Anderson, the singer. They're on their last tour ever. They're in Europe right now.
1: Ever.
2: It's called Our Last Ride. They're currently all over Europe. Go see Rose Tattoo if you can. This is Nice Boys Don't Play Rock and Roll. Rose Tattoo. Radio.

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1: Hey, it's Susan Holmes McKagan here, and you just heard some New York Dolls with Human Being, and before that we had some Nice Boys, Don't Play Rock and Roll. But up next, we're going to talk to you a little bit, Duff and I, about some Mastodon.
2: Yeah, Mastodon has a new song out. It's called Snakes for Dinner.
1: Snakes for Dinner.
2: Yes, Snakes for Dinner.
1: That's quite a catchy title. Yeah. Jeez Louise.
2: I've seen Mastodon a bunch of times, and there was one time in Australia I saw them. I was on a festival tour, and I really figured out what they were at one point. They're like heavy prog rock, and I just didn't really get it until I saw them this one time. And I'm like, oh, these guys are genius. Yeah, they're really good. Live band.
1: That's cool because they've been at it for, you know, they're veterans, I feel like.
2: Yeah, they are.
1: Established, to say the least.
2: But Bill from Mastodon texted me. We're friends. He texted me about 6 weeks ago or so, and he was doing a festival in Europe, and the Sex Pistols were on the same festival. He knows I know the Pistols guys. And, you know, to all of us, you can be fanboys of other bands, and Bill was just freaking out. The Pistols were on the same bill, and he'd like to meet. He'd never met Steve Jones or Paul Cook or those guys, and he's like, hey, "Man, can you set it up so I can meet those guys?" So I texted and kind of set it up, and they had a really nice time. They sent me a picture of all of them together.
1: Aww,
2: but
1: that's very kind of you.
2: Well, it just goes to show we're all.
1: Now you're gonna get your phone blow up. Hey, Duff, can you?
2: Yeah, right.
1: You just ask for it, honey.
2: Well, I know Bill really well, and I know Steve really well, so that one was pretty easy.
1: That's cool. It's always nice.
2: Yeah. So we have some new Mastodon. Here it comes at you. What's the name of the song, babe?
1: Snakes for Dinner. Radio.

0: 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Three Chords and the Truth. Radio Rock.
1: We'd also like to give a happy birthday to who, baby?
2: To the one, the only, Mr. Geddy Lee, of course, of Rush. Happy birthday, Geddy Lee, on July 29th.
1: Yes.
2: So cool. Such a great band, iconic. And without further ado, bring some Working Man, Rush.

can't sleep at all. Stuck in purgatory, waiting for the fall. Auditioned all the endings, I find it hard to tell.